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2: 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From A Boy Named Sue to Ring of Fire to Rusty Cage, Johnny Folsom 4 is the ultimate tribute to the legendary Man in Black. 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
1: Now Fernando has Hemby to his right. Man comes in motion. Mendoza takes the snap. Hands to Hemby. Right up the gut. He passes his way into the end zone. A terrific power run. And Indiana will take the lead right back.
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1: 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Mendoza takes the snap. 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A terrific power run. And Indiana will take the lead right back.
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1: Whittington, the running back alongside Dante Moore. He takes the snap. He throws it. It's tipped up in the air. Indiana intercepts it. Indiana comes up with a football. Lewis Moore with the interception.
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2: 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He dives his way to the end zone. Touchdown!
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3: that's huge.
2: Blocks it. It is picked up. Touchdown, Indiana. Isaiah Jones.
4: Mendoza ready to take the snap. He takes it. He looks. He throws the football. And
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2: he runs it. And he ties for the end zone. Does he get it in? Touchdown!
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2: Wow, what a play! And it is Jamari Sharp who comes up with a pick.
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1: Whittington, the running back alongside Dante Moore. He takes the snap. He throws it. It's tipped up in the air. Indiana intercepts it. Indiana comes up with a football. Lewis Moore with the interception.
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1: 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He gets outside. Williams still trying to avoid a tackler. He finally gets to the 40, down to the 38-yard line of Michigan before he goes to the ground. 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
1: The handoff goes to Nowakowski. He dives his way to the end zone. Touchdown!
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3: huge.
1: Blocks it. It is picked up. Touchdown, Indiana. Isaiah Jones.
4: Mendoza ready to take the snap. He takes it. He looks. He throws the football. And
3: it,
1: he runs it. And he ties for the end zone. Does he get it in? Touchdown!
4: Beck looks, throws it down the field, and it is intercepted by Indiana.
1: Wow, what a play! And it is Jamari Sharp who comes up with a pick.
4: And the rags to riches story for Indiana football comes to conclusion. And they are the national champions of 2026. What a football team!
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0: NBC News Radio, I'm Scott Carr. A jury in Las Vegas has reached a verdict of guilty against Dwayne Davis in the Tupac Shakur murder trial. Davis had been accused of planning the drive-by shooting that killed Tupac in 1996. Davis is the only person ever charged in the murder. He could face life behind bars. Park rangers in the Grand Canyon say just one person now remains unaccounted for after a deadly flash flooding struck the Canyon National Park over the weekend. Commander Dave Black says current tips give them no reason to believe there's more than just one person.
1: As of yesterday, we had 30 people unaccounted for. Our rangers have worked tirelessly the last 2 days and all day today.
0: The search and rescue operation

0: operations pick up again in the morning. Army Secretary Dan Driscoll has submitted his resignation to President Trump. The White House confirming that now his departure leaves the Army without a Senate-confirmed leader as the U.S. looks to wrap up its war against Iran. Scott Carr, NBC News Radio.
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0: Dan and Shay on Hoosier Country 105. Good morning, 6:23. Glad you're here. 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Sunny, hot, 96 the high, a heat index around 101. Clear tonight, down to 75, sunny, hot tomorrow, 97 on Thursday, sunny and hot with a high of 97. 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Plenty on the way this morning. Chances for you to win some big prizes to give away, including IU football tickets. And as promised, this week, we're giving away that Kurt Cignetti autographed IU football. How cool is that? It's game week. Lots to talk about. Hoosiers on the radio, of course, in action this Saturday. Inside IU football with Don Fisher and Kurt Cignetti. There's plenty on the way. How about Luke Bryan coming up next on Hoosier Country 105?
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0: Dustin Lynch on today's Best Country. Hoosier Country 105, 636. Good morning. It's Tuesday, and it's going to be another hot one with a high of 96 degrees today, then 97 Wednesday, 97 Thursday, 96 Friday. Cools down to 92 Saturday, and that's IU football game day. Let's go, Hoosiers. We'll have it for you here on Hoosier Country 105. Now, before we get there on Thursday night, it's the first Inside IU Football with Coach Signetti here on Hoosier Country 105. Saturday, game day. Here's the countdown. The countdown to kickoff show at 10 o'clock with Austin Render. Pregame at 11 with Fish. Kickoff at noon, the Hoosiers take on North Texas. 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We'll have it for you on Hoosier Country. Looking forward to that game. We've been looking forward all summer to getting this team back on the field. Hey, stay close. Jelly Roll and George Burge coming up on Hoosier Country 105.
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3: Kane Brown gave an update on his injury from a golfing accident earlier this summer. Kane was hit by a golf ball at 150 miles per hour. When he was recently asked, Kane said his ear is good now. He said he had a CAT scan and the doctor says he's okay. A breakup over Dolly. Bad Wolves guitarist AJ Robolo has quit the heavy metal band due to the death of Dolly Parton and a cover of Jolene. On Friday, AJ posted a message on social media explaining he was leaving the group after 2 years because of ill intent from the record label for releasing the group's Jolene cover days after the passing of Dolly Parton. AJ explained that Dolly was supposed to add vocals to the band's heavy metal version of Jolene, but sadly passed away before it could happen, and the band wanted to keep the project unreleased, but the label released it anyway. Tennessee Governor Bill Lee has announced his intent to name the Nashville International Airport after the late Dolly Parton. The governor said it's fitting that Nashville International Airport would bear the name of the state's favorite daughter and greet travelers with the enduring legacy of Dolly's music, generosity, faith, and kindness. It's your Country Daily Dirt. I'm Brooke Summers.
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3: NBC News Radio, I'm Michael Kastner. The Supreme Court is giving the green light to President Trump's White House ballroom. A high court ruled 5-4 Monday to grant Trump's emergency request to block a lower court ruling that would have halted construction. The ruling all but assures Trump will be able to complete the project by the end of his term before any of the challenges are resolved. Joining liberals in his dissent, Chief Justice John Roberts wrote the construction was likely unlawful. President Trump claims communities that don't want AI data centers will, in his words, end up being backwards and poor. Trump posted on Truth Social that communities must let data rain if they want lower taxes and more jobs. Recent polling shows Americans are more opposed to data centers in their neighborhoods.
4: He's choosing Texas, I can tell.
3: And this week's top 10 songs on the Billboard Hot 100 are out. Choosing Texas by Ella Langley is number one, again marking its 20th time at the top. Michael Kastner, NBC News Radio.
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8: Thanks, Rick. Good morning, and here's what's happening. The B-Square Bulletin was the first to report on a new logo the city of Bloomington paid $95,000 to have commissioned, which is essentially a geometric letter B, which closely resembles dozens of other corporate logos. Critics took to social media and masses, pointing out that the current logo is more representative of the community, and beyond the nearly $100,000 already spent, the cost to convert to a new logo would be significant. Indiana's deer population has been at risk of epizootic hemorrhagic disease, a potentially fatal virus, in white-tailed deer.

0: but that is transmitted by biting midges that live in small pools of standing water and mud. Some clinical signs include weakness and loss of fear of humans. Indiana's DNR asks the public to report any dead deer found in or near water through their online Sick Wildlife reporting tool. And unconfirmed reports last Friday of a pair of exotic big cats on the loose somewhere between Hancock and Madison counties in Indiana led state police and other officials on a major search. Over the weekend, the mystery was solved. Turns out the residents weren't lying, they were just mistaken. The roaming animals in question were large pigs. This is Skip Daly, and that's a look at your Hoosier Country 105 News.
1: 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Good morning, Austin Render.
2: Good morning. Bloomington North girls soccer gets a shutout win over Terre Haute South yesterday, 3-0. Some football news. South moves up to number one in the 5A AP poll. They stay at number two, with New Pal staying number one despite a loss last week in the coaches poll. South will host Terre Haute South this week in their home opener. Indiana men's soccer went down to Louisville last night, came home with a 1-1 draw. Easton Bogard banged home an amazing goal in the 67th minute. If you haven't seen it, go check out the clips on social. That leveled the game at one. It was Bogard's third goal in four matches, and if you include exhibition games, he has scored seven times in six games this fall. Indiana will be back at home Friday night against Cal Poly to open up the Adidas IU Credit Union Classic. Some changes are coming to Memorial Stadium this season for IU football games. There's going to be some elevated game day experiences, some chances for you to potentially be on the field during the team's run out and all that stuff. There's also going to be the new AAA Championship tailgate zone. That's where B-Town Boulevard was last season. It'll be positioned on the south lawn outside the stadium, right next to where Big Noon kickoff will be this weekend. Hoosier the Bison will now come into games and appear at the walk in his own personalized Indy car. I don't know if you saw that clip over the weekend.
1: I did not see that clip
2: over the
1: weekend.
2: They've got a new Hoosier the Bison themed Indy car for him to drive out and lead the team out of the tunnel this year.
1: Very cool. So, very cool.
2: My wife asked the very obvious question, is that going to tear up the field? On turf, we should be good.
1: I'll have to take a look at that. I heard some rumblings about that. I think I know where that car came from.
2: So there's
1: fun
2: that.
1: Stuff.
2: The rally towels will return. They're going to feature a different player each week this season. Going to start with linebacker Isaiah Jones for this week's game. You can pick up your towels as you enter, is what it says online. They'd always previously been sitting on the seats, but I think they're going to try and pass those out now with the sold-out crowd.
1: I think that's a good idea.
2: That's smart.
1: I mean, I'm not in charge of labor, but putting them on all those seats, that's a job.
2: Well, that and people run in and they grab multiple of them, then all of a sudden your section doesn't have any when you come in. So I think it makes sense to pass those out. Also going to be a couple of new food and beverage options, some more portable restrooms on the concourse, and better cellular reception is what they're saying. So we'll see if that hangs in there. But those are just some of the changes to Memorial Stadium this
1: season. All right, some better cellular reception will be nice. Speaking of IU football, we're giving away IU football tickets this morning. And look what's sitting next to us on the counter in here.
2: Go IU.
1: An autographed IU Kurt Cignetti football. We're going to give that away. Want to give it away today?
2: Yeah, I think so.
1: All right. Today it is. An IU autographed football will be on the line later on this morning.
2: Can we have Kurt Durnell also autograph it so there's two Kurt signatures on the football together?
1: That's a pretty good idea.
2: Yeah,
1: Kurt, you up for that?
3: I am up for that, but I don't want to devalue the football.
2: I think you're only enhancing it.
3: That'd be the wrong Kurt, but spelled right. Just spell Kurt correctly.
1: Well, that's good. That's good.
3: You know, and by correctly, I mean with a C, not with a K.
1: Yeah.
3: Correctly is spelled with a C.
1: And
3: so
1: you,
3: Kurt.
1: Yeah, I'm with you. I understand. See, I wouldn't have an opinion on that because I'm not a Kurt. But as a Kurt, you can speak on a professional basis.
3: You got it.
1: About
3: you
1: exactly
3: it.
1: How it should be spelled. So there you
3: it
1: go.
3: It's great to see that guy get hired. Just for his name alone.
1: It's awesome.
3: No matter. I mean, not sending what he did afterwards. My gosh. So.
1: Just crazy.
3: Yeah.
1: It's
3: well, how cool
1: it's
3: is that?
1: Fun.
3: You've got a Kurt Cignetti autograph football.
1: We do. I'm looking at it right now. It's cool. And somebody's going to win that thing, along with a pair of tickets for the game this weekend.
3: That's outside.
1: How's that for a price package?
3: That's awesome.
1: I could see some real. I know some IU football fans who would like use that as a pillow at night. You know.
3: Right on, Rip. Right on, man.
1: So, how are things on the roads out there? Everything good?
3: Everything's good. A couple advance notice of road closings coming up. We've been talking about Eagleson Avenue between Law Lane and 10th Street. That's a bridge replacement that's been in our future for a while now. It's even closer now, September 9th, which is, a week from tomorrow, I guess. Yeah, so that's going to be getting started right there on campus. Watch for that detour. That's going to be a big one for a long time. That's going to take us well into July of next year. Fullerton Pike, also on the advance notice between Gordon Pike and Rockport Road. They're going to do some concrete sealing in that area. That's coming soon. Road closings today and this week. Fish Road between Leidy and Anderson Road. That's a paving project as well. Of course, the bridge removal projects on Roar and Rockport Road. State Road 48 west of town there between Garrison Chapel and Ord Road. They're doing a small structure replacement now. That's going to go from this week all the way into mid-November. So watch for crews there. Advance notice for road construction, Old 37 North between Chambers Pike and Main Forest Road. That's another paving project there. And you guessed it, Rick, two ditching projects to close us out. Kennedy Drive at Roar and Liberty Hollow between Bottom Road and Wampler Road. Looking for lane restrictions and traffic control.
1: How about that? There's plenty going on out there.
3: There is plenty going on.
1: I think the list got a little longer, didn't it?
3: I think it did.
1: Compared to last week, you added some things? Okay.
3: We dropped the high water. So I don't see any high water stuff.
1: Really? That's good news.
3: So, yeah, that is good news.
1: I guess the good thing about the heat is it dries up the water. So
3: I'd say that's right. Talk about the heat, man. Wow.
1: Oof. It's a little warm out there.
3: Advisory for a while?
1: Yes, we are. Yeah, we have an advisory that goes through Thursday afternoon, close to Thursday evening. So, yeah, we'll be okay. It's going to cool off a little bit for Saturday. Still 92 for IU football game day. So, going to be a hot one, but that's what football does, is it bridges us between hot days to start it and cold days to end it, you know?
3: You got it. And it's exciting, man. Yeah. I just can't believe it's here.
1: I know.
3: Awesome.
1: It's fun. We've been waiting since last year. I mean, as soon as this team was done, I think we were all ready for the next game already, you know?
3: You betcha. 100%. 100%.
1: Fun stuff. Well, thank you, sir. As always, we appreciate the update.
3: As always, the pleasure's mine, Rick. Have a great day, man.
1: Absolutely. You too. 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For today, sunshine, hot with a high of 96, a heat index around 101. Clear tonight, down to 75. Tomorrow, sunny, hot, 97. For Thursday, sunny and hot with a high of 97 degrees. We do have a heat advisory in effect until Thursday at 8 p.m. Right now, we're at 74 degrees. 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

0: Zach Brown Band. Who's your country 105? It's 722. Good morning. Said earlier, there's a lot going on today and a lot to be given away, including that Kurt Cignetti autographed football along with a pair of tickets to see the home opener this Saturday. Coming up later on this morning, we will give you a chance to win that. Right now, let's give somebody a chance to win some tickets for the night before. Bloomington Speedway. They're still racing down at the Bloomington Speedway. And this Friday night, it's the Salute to a Legend, Poodle Harris, and the kids' bike races. Classes include Superstocks, Bombers, Crown Vicks, Friday night. Those kids' bike races, they've been trying all summer long to get those in. Finally, it looks like Mother Nature is going to play along, and we're going to get that done. A lot of kids going to go home with a lot of bicycles. You want to win a pair of tickets for the Bloomington Speedway? The historic Bloomington Speedway this Friday night. 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
0: Your Hoosier Country 105 weather forecast brought to you by Menards for today. Sunny, hot, 96, a heat index around 101. Clear tonight, down to 75, a little hotter tomorrow. Sunny and hot with a high of 97. Thursday, 97, sunny and hot again. We're at 74 degrees. 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
2: 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It is just that easy. Austin Render, we are going to have to figure out just how we're going to give this away.
3: I know. We got to brainstorm.
2: We have IU football tickets to give away this week, So that's going to be fun. But one of these winners, and that winner's going to happen today, is going to get a pair of IU football tickets paired up with this autographed IU football. We can't make it easy. No. This is too good of a prize.
3: This has got to be the hardest thing we've ever given away.
2: It really does. I mean, I think it needs to be next level stuff.
3: What is Kurt Cignetti's favorite fruit?
2: No, that's not the question. People will start texting. You're up. What you got for us on the Trading Post this morning?
4: Parking might be strange, but let's just all get together at Century Village, and Austin can stand up on the roof and chuck out a couple practice throws.
2: And we'll let people just climb over each other for it.
4: Yeah, some of them you could just put Kurt Vonnegut or something, you know, fake. Some fake Curtis Randall, whatever.
2: There's only one real Kurt Cignetti in there.
4: You're
2: kind of on to something here, Jolly Dave. I like the idea, although I don't think I would like the damage that takes place with people climbing over each other. It would look like the bride throws away the bouquet sometimes.
4: True. Let's just do it at my neighbor's house then. So.
2: Exactly. Well, rabbit, Jolly Dave.
4: Thank you, good brother. Rabbit.
2: That's the first time I've ever beat you to the punch. I feel good about that.
4: You got your win back.
2: I'm rested.
4: That's awesome.
2: What you got for us today?
4: Hey, well, Austin, check me if I'm wrong, but we have the longest win streak in college football. Last I checked, we're still 16-0.
3: Yeah, but that's irrelevant. This season has started, so Indiana is now 0-0.
2: That Kurt Cignetti's made sure everybody understands that. Yes.
4: Well, he's gonna have to tell all those announcers because they always like to mention win streaks. Alabama would go back 4 years. We've won 87 in a row.
2: We're in Kurt Cignetti land. You don't look back at the last play. You only look at the next play.
4: Well, looking forward, the Special Olympics for Monroe County could use your help. Being at the ball games is their number one fundraiser.
2: Okay.
4: And what do? They run food from the cookery to the concession stand.
2: Oh, okay.
4: For example, they'll put a little wagon full of hot dogs and run it up to the concession stand for 17 or whatever, or another one's low on whatever, I don't know, popcorn or whatever.
2: Okay.
4: And the kind folks there running the Indiana University concession stand, especially, thank you, Roy, are so very generous on paying them. So we need volunteers. You might have to watch a video and answer a few questions. I think there's softball questions like, do you like mustard on your hot dog? And then they'll ask, would you be tempted to eat one if you were pulling?
2: Right.
4: In all seriousness, they have to check you out a little bit, but they could use your help. And it's not unusual once the concession stands start shutting down. You can take a peek at the last part of the game. They don't seem to mind that too much.
2: Nice.
4: Either,
2: so. Okay.
4: Kind of a win-win, doing something good, helping us raise money, and maybe catching the tail end of a hot game. The beautiful lady that runs the program, her name is Janet. We call her Mama J. It's Batman's mom, and her number, if anyone's interested, Hoosier Country 812-345-6095. And while I'm on that, if you're interested in helping partner or coach or be an assistant or chase balls for any of the local activities for Special Olympics, just be a good time to give a call and ask some questions and get interested and jump out there.
5: All right. So
4: there you have it.
5: Well, that is absolutely awesome, Jolly Dave. We hope a lot of people answer that call and help out such a great cause. And just a little foreshadowing here, coming up just after 8 o'clock, we have a Special Olympics report on the way from you as well, right?
4: If I can get out of these woods and get some reception.
5: All right. Well, get to a hill, get to some clear ground. We'll look forward to talking to you.
4: Thank you, brother.
5: Thanks, Jolly Dave. Again, that's Janet at 812-345-6095. That actually sounds like a fun time. Something to do that's really cool and very helpful during an IU football game. Be kind of behind the scenes at the craziness that's going on there. And we're looking forward to a lot of craziness at IU football games this year. A lot of sellout games. All Access will be playing this weekend. They go on stage, the IU Credit Union stage at 9:30, powered by Ellington Tree Experts. That's going to be a fun time in the AAA, what was it?
3: AAA Championship Tailgate.
5: Okay, I got to get used to the new name. That's the name of the party area there on the south side of Memorial Stadium. So come on out and join us. Going to be a really fun time. Then at 10 o'clock, Austin Render with a countdown to kickoff show on the radio. 11 o'clock, Fish with the pregame and noon kickoff time. We get this season underway as the Hoosiers take on North Texas.
3: When does All Access Band perform?
5: 9:30. They go 9:30 to 11:30. And then that gives you a half hour to find your seat before you go into the game.
3: So you are right there. That stage will once again be over in that south lawn
5: you
3: section.
5: You are right there, yeah.
3: So are they going to be competing with Big Noon?
5: No,
3: going to be a battle?
5: We're next door. We probably have the bigger PA system, but we will not use it.
3: Oh.
5: Well, we got to be respectable of our TV partners.
3: Yeah.
5: Yeah, we'll keep it toned down. Maybe every once in a while, though, you know?
3: I mean, you could just get a little All Access Band little
5: guitar solo
3: broadcast.
5: Or something up there that gets cranked into the Fox broadcast.
3: Yeah, that's right.
5: That's probably not a bad idea. 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
2: Your Hoosier Country 105 weather forecast brought to you by Commercial Service Bloomington. Sunny and hot today. As a matter of fact, we have a heat advisory in effect until Thursday at 8 p.m. We'll see 96 today, 75 tonight, 97 tomorrow, and 97 again on Thursday. 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We're at 74 degrees now. Birthdays just around the corner. Phone or text them in at 812-335-1051.

0: Davis on Hoosier Country 105, 750. Good morning. Let's check the birthdays and see who's celebrating a birthday today. Well, we have plenty to pass along. First off, happy 13th birthday to Lucas Friend. Lots of love from Aunt Danny, Andrew, and Ethan. We have a happy heavenly 38th birthday to Chris Morrow with lots of love from your twin sister, Ashley. And how about this? A happy birthday to Christy Hill from Bloomington Hardware. Happy birthday, Christy. She's going to come see me later on. Record a new commercial today. Have a nice birthday. This is how nice Christy is. We ran out of IU football yard signs yesterday while we were broadcasting live at Bloomington Hardware. That is the end of them. There are no more. We have given them all away. Thank you to everyone, by the way, who came out and picked them up. But there was a huge demand for them.
1: Well,
0: and we went through them really quick, and somebody came in and just begged her, "Can I have your sign that she had out front?"
1: Oh,
0: and she
1: nice.
0: Squished her face up and said, "Yeah," and then gave away her own yard sign. So how nice was that?
1: They're out and about.
0: They are all over the place.
1: All over
0: the
1: community.
0: You see them all over town. Fun stuff for sure. Celebrities today. If you're celebrating, you celebrate along with actress, singer Zendaya, 30 years old today, and comedian, actress, screenwriter Lily Tomlin turns 87 years old. There you go. If you're having a birthday, happy birthday to you from us here at Hoosier Country 105.
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2: NBC News Radio, I'm Michael Kastner. The Supreme Court is giving the green light to President Trump's White House ballroom. A high court ruled 5-4 Monday to grant Trump's emergency request to block a lower court ruling that would have halted construction. The ruling all but assures Trump will be able to complete the project by the end of his term before any of the challenges are resolved. Joining liberals in his dissent, Chief Justice John Roberts wrote the construction was likely unlawful. President Trump claims communities that don't want AI data centers will, in his words, end up being backwards and poor. Trump posted on True Social that communities must let data rain if they want lower taxes and more jobs. Recent polling shows Americans are more opposed to data centers in their neighborhoods.
3: He's choosing Texas, I can tell.
2: And this week's top 10 songs on the Billboard Hot 100 are out. Choosing Texas by Ella Langley is number one, again marking its 20th time at the top. Michael Kastner, NBC News Radio.
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7: Thanks, Rick. Good morning, and here's what's happening. The B-Square Bulletin was the first to report on a new logo the city of Bloomington paid $95,000 to have commissioned, which is essentially a geometric letter B, which closely resembles dozens of other corporate logos. Critics took to social media in masses, pointing out that the current logo is more representative of the community, and beyond the nearly $100,000 already spent, the cost to convert to a new logo would be significant. Indiana's deer population has been at risk of epizootic hemorrhagic disease, a potentially fatal virus in white-tailed deer that is transmitted by biting midges that live in small pools of standing water and mud. Some clinical signs include weakness and loss of fear of humans. Indiana's DNR asks the public to report any dead deer found in or near water through their online sick wildlife reporting tool. And unconfirmed reports last Friday of a pair of exotic big cats on the loose somewhere between Hancock and Madison counties in Indiana led state police and other officials on a major search. Over the weekend, the mystery was solved. Turns out the residents weren't lying. They were just mistaken. The roaming animals in question were large pigs. This is Skip Daly, and that's a look at your Hoosier Country 105 News.
8: Oof, Skip! They weren't lying?
7: Hey, I'm not trying to hog the airwaves here.
8: Setting up for one more. Yeah. One more. Austin Render, time for sports. Good morning.
9: Good morning. We'll start with some local stuff. Bloomington North girls soccer with a shutout win over Terre Haute South 3-0. How about Edgewood's Libby McElhenney set a new career best, a 79 to win the WIC Golf Championships by 4 shots. Edgewood finished 4th as a team. In football news, South moves up to number one in the 5A AP poll, while New Pal stays at number one in the coaches poll. Despite an early season loss, South sits number two right behind them. They will open their home campaign this weekend against Terre Haute South. Also, Indiana men's soccer yesterday went down to Louisville, 1-1 draw. Easton Bogard, a sweet goal in the 67th minute. That got it level at one. Bogard's third goal in 4 matches. They're back at home Friday night

0: against Cal Poly. IU football announced some changes to Memorial Stadium, a lot of them that I can't, there's just a ton. Go to the website, the IU Hoosiers website, to find them all. But the AAA Championship tailgate is the new B-Town Boulevard. Same spot as last year, though, South Lawn outside the stadium. That's where we will be with our tailgate show. It's also where Big Noon Kickoff will be this week. Hoosier the Bison will come into games in his own personalized Indy car instead of the motorcycle that he rode it on last season. The rally towels will return. They will feature a different player each week, starting with linebacker Isaiah Jones for this week's game. You can pick up your towels as you enter the stadium. There will also be new food and beverage options, more portable restrooms on the concourse, and better cellular reception around the stadium. These are just some of the many enhancements Indiana's putting together for a historic season coming up at Memorial Stadium.
1: And we can't wait. It is going to be a lot of fun. Coming up later on this morning, your chance to win IU football tickets and an autographed Kurt Cignetti IU football. We're still working on exactly how you're going to win that thing. It's got to be something special, though.
2: We'll get there.
1: Yeah, oh yeah. Yeah, we'll come up with something something tough. I mean, it's a Kurt Cignetti football.
2: Something where you have to demonstrate.
1: That can't be easy.
2: You have to demonstrate your fandom.
1: Yeah, we got to make sure the right person gets this thing. We'll find out. Somebody, some big fan's going to win it. 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A heat advisory in effect until Thursday at 8 p.m. Sunshine, hot today with a high of 96, heat index around 101. Tonight, clear skies down to 75. Tomorrow, sunny, hot, 97 on Thursday. Sunny, hot with a high of 97. 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
3: She was dressed to kill. I was in my booth.

0: Jackson Dean on Hoosier Country 105. It's 8:15. Good morning. As promised, a conversation with our own Jolly Dave Thompson. Good morning, Jolly Dave. How are you doing today?
1: Well, I'm doing better with your greetings of Rabbit for good fortune all month.
0: That's right. We are set up for the month now, Jolly Dave. Hopefully another lucky month. Our Hoosiers are playing. There's a lot going on, including Special Olympics over the weekend, right? Get us up to date. What went on?
1: Yes, sir. Well, you know what? Let's just meet our Monroe County Sluggers, shall
0: okay.
1: we?
0: Yeah, let's do it.
1: I'm going to read them off. Abid Sharani, Becca Nixon, Bree Sanders, Katie Duffin, Daniel Baker, Grace Plus, Hunter Brooking, Jade Emberton, Liam Nixon, MJ Bergstrom, Nick Stiegel, Tito Diaz, Trip Mitchell, and William Smaltz. I can't help it with Tito. He's our favorite. I'm supposed to have favorites, I know. Head coach Lacey Simpson, the helpers Misty Simpson and Casey Carlson. Okay, well, how'd they do? Thanks for asking. On Saturday, the Sluggers played Vanderburgh County Purple Aces in the sectionals down in Evansville, Indiana.
0: Yeah.
1: And in the first game, they came up short 7-12. Great game. In the second game, they lost to a much better team, the Vanderburgh County Dragons, 2-12. Well, yeah, Dragons would be better, wouldn't they?
0: Yeah, yeah, you got to be afraid of Dragons. Yeah.
1: And I am. A key player was Nick Stiegel, who played multiple positions. His defense was great, and he hit the ball well. Becca Nixon played catcher in the first game and first base in the second game, and she caught the ball at least three times to get an out at first. Liam Nixon got his first base hit of the season. Way to go, Liam. Danny Baker hit it to the fence. Way to go, Danny. Everyone had decent attitudes all day, but Hunter Brooking brings home the happy all-day-long trophy. So congratulations, Sluggers. The season's come to an end, but we've kind of developed a little slogan, and it goes something like this. Have fun and get better. And that's exactly what did happen. And our skills players, if you don't mind me transitioning.
0: No, tell us about it. What's going on?
1: Let's see. Skills players, Serena Rader, Damian Bonifer, and Nikki Roberts, all three skills players received gold medals. They did a great job, and all three will move on to state competition on September 12th. Well done.
0: All right. Just a couple weeks away from that, and we have more teams moving on to state, too, correct?
1: We do, and if I might mention, the skills players that are on the Sluggers have had fun and gotten better. So as these guys push up, we also had some that have pushed up to the Blasters, which is a level 3.
0: Uh-huh.
1: Your Sluggers are traditional, which means all athletes. Sometimes a coach pitch and sometimes not. And then the Unified, which is every other athlete and then a Unified partner. So we have two teams going to state in that. They qualified with earlier games. That is your Monroe County Blasters and your Monroe County Outlaws. A level 3 and a level 2 playing as a level 1. And if you don't mind me mentioning golf, we had a little golf sectional action over the weekend.
0: Yeah?
1: We had, I'll just mention the athlete and their teammate. Esther Brozell, Mike Spencer, they finished gold. Fiona Connor, O'Connor, Josh Wills, silver. Levi Sutherland, Mark Norris, bronze. Stephen Miller, Brad Miller, fourth place. Aaron Smith, Keegan Hanners, bronze. Josh Weaver, Benny O'Connor, fifth place. Dan Mesa and Larry Mesa, fourth place. With their gold finish, Easter and Mike will go to state on September 13th, so the day after the softball. Head coach Carol Averson, there's your report, my friend.
0: Very nice. Well, congratulations to our Special Olympic athletes in the area. We certainly appreciate them, cheer them on, and support them. And thank you, Jolly Dave, for being our official Special Olympics sports reporter here on the radio station. We got to come up with a title, something a little fancier than that. I don't know what it's going to be. But we know.
1: David.
2: Ambassador.
0: Ambassador? Ambassador works?
1: Hey, what? You're the boss, whatever you say.
0: Maybe
1: boss.
0: Ambassador?
1: Speaking of ambassadors,
0: we're going to work on it.
1: Goodwill too. Check the 725 trading post. If you have ever wanted to volunteer your time and do some good for your community. Now's a good chance. You can run hot dogs for them at the ball games, at the IU football games. So check that out and call Mama J. Miss Janet runs the show. Her number's there on your trading post on your first listing. And it's a good opportunity to get out and help the organization. That's our number one fundraiser. And it's a good way to get with some of the people. You do have to take a little
0: training course or something like that. Sure. That's expected if you're going to be running food around. Yeah.
1: And so forth. So you will have to give up some information, rightfully so, for safety. But other than that, anyone is welcome. If you're physically fit enough to run hot dogs up those ramps, then we want to have you help us.
0: 812-345-6095. Talk to Janet, and she can get you involved in being a helper for the Special Olympics at the IU football games. Help them raise some money, and I'm sure you have a good time while you do it. So if you're hanging out anywhere near Jolly Dave, you're having a great time. Jolly Dave, thank you for the report, sir. We certainly appreciate it.
1: God bless you, friend.
0: Always fun stuff talking to Jolly Dave. Hey, stay close. Check your weather forecast just around the corner. Jason Aldean on the way, the Trading Post on the way, and on the way yet this morning. Still to come, the best radio contest ever. We'll give you a chance to win some money. And the grand prize this morning, of course, IU football tickets along with a Kurt Cignetti autographed IU football. 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
4: Well, good morning, Rick.
2: Morning, Frank. What you got for us today?
4: Well, I've still got these 275-gallon totes, food grade or 50, and regular totes for wood or whatever, or 25.
2: All right.
4: Still got the pool ladder. It's off the kayak pool. $5 for that, or I'll give it to you if you buy something else. And I've still got two-wheel cart. It's not appliance mover. It's just the two-wheel cart. But it is a Dayton, so it's a good one. And I saw them Rural King, or I think it was Rural King, someplace. For $59, well, I want $20 for this one.
2: All right.
4: And, well, that's enough, I guess. All right. Phone numbers are 317-430-3032. And if you don't get an answer, please leave me a message, or I can text. Or whatever. Thanks, Rick.
2: Sounds like a winner. Thanks, Frank. 335-1051. Let's get you on the Hoosier Country 105 Trading Post. 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Within the next hour, someone's going to own an IU football autographed by Kurt Cignetti. We're going to give that away, along with a pair of tickets for the home opener against North Texas this Saturday. You're up. What you got for us on the Trading Post?
5: Hello there, Rick.
2: Good morning. What's going on, Larry?
5: Not a whole lot. 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
2: Okay.
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2: All right.
5: And my phone number is 765-318-0956.
2: Very good. Well, good luck.
5: Yeah. Thank you, Rick.
2: Thanks, Larry. 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
2: 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I'm anxious to check that out. It's got a run of theaters all around the area. It's going to be at the Tivoli over in Spencer. It's going to be in Columbus. I think there's a showing in Brown County. Just Google Timeless Don Fisher Story online. It'll give you a full rundown. I think it's going to appear in Terre Haute as well. Fun stuff. I've heard good things about it. 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

0: choose your country. I like lifting weights. My favorite part of lifting weights is that break in between sets where you kind of check your phone and go home for a couple of weeks. I'm enjoying that quite a bit. I don't like my gym, though. My gym's all like bodybuilders, which no offense if you're a bodybuilder. I saw a guy the other day, though, at my gym. He was huge. He was like too big. You know that look where you're like, that's, you're not supposed to be that big, sir. He was lifting weights in a way I've never seen before. Have you ever seen this? He had a thing wrapped around his head, and then there was a cord attached to weights, and he was lifting the weights with his head. Have you ever seen that? He was screaming. He's like, ah! Ah! I was like, I think we have different fitness goals. I was on the elliptical. I'm like, that guy's a danger to society. What? I think if you get to the neck portion of your workout, you can go ahead and clock out, head home, and hug your dad for the first time in your whole life. You don't need to work out your neck. Not since I turned 1 year old have I thought I need to strengthen up my neck a little bit.
1: 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Mm-hmm.

0: John Morgan, Hoosier Country 105. Yeah, it's time to play the best radio contest ever. $200 in the jackpot this time. 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
4: 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How are you?
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1: Whittington, the running back alongside Dante Moore. He takes the snap. He throws it. It's tipped up in the air. Indiana intercepts it. Indiana comes up with a football. Lewis Moore with the interception.
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3: NBC News Radio, I'm Michael Kastner. The White House confirms Army Secretary Dan Driscoll has submitted his resignation to President Trump. His departure leaves the Army without a Senate-confirmed leader as the U.S. looks to wrap up its war with Iran that it began alongside Israel around 6 months ago. Search and rescue operations are slated to resume at the Grand Canyon today, where one person remains unaccounted for after deadly flash flooding over the weekend. Those efforts had to be put on hold yesterday due to another flash flood warning. At least two people are confirmed dead. Famed fashion designer John Galliano is no longer going to be showcased at New York's Metropolitan Museum of Art next year following his anti-Semitic remarks. Friend and designer Philip Block says he's heartbroken.
4: See how he sees things and the fact that he is sorry and the fact that he has apologized.
3: Galliano was previously convicted of anti-Semitic abuse in France and praised Hitler. Michael Kastner, NBC News Radio.
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9: Good morning. Bloomington North girls soccer shutout winners over Terre Haute South 3-0 yesterday. On the golf course, Edgewood's Libby McElhenney set a new career best, a 79, to win the WIC Golf Championships by four shots. Edgewood finished fourth as a team. Indiana men's soccer went down to Louisville last night, came home with a 1-1 draw. Easton Bogard found the back of the net with a beauty of a goal in the 67th minute. Bogard's third goal in four matches, and if you include exhibition games, seven goals in six games. Indiana will be back at home Friday night to start off the Adidas IU Credit Union Classic against Cal Poly. IU football announced some changes to Memorial Stadium for this upcoming season. First off, no more Beattown Boulevard. That's now called the AAA Championship Tailgate. It'll be on the south side, outside of Memorial Stadium. It's where our tailgate spot will be. It's where Big Noon kickoff will be as well. Hoosier the Bison's got a new ride. He's going to come in on a personalized IndyCar this season instead of the motorcycle he was on last year. The rally towels will return. They will feature a different player each week. This week, going to start with linebacker Isaiah Jones. You can pick up those towels on your way to your seats. There will also be new food and beverage options, more portable restrooms, better cellular reception, and some other touch-ups around Memorial Stadium for the upcoming season.
8: All right. Sounds like a fun time.
9: I'm hoping, and I want to transition into what I believe you're going to talk about with the weather. I'm hoping we're going to get the you can bring a clear water bottle into the stadium. They usually do that when it's going to be a hot day.
8: Yeah, I think they
9: put the refill stations around the stadium. So I'm hopeful they will do that again this
8: year. We're looking at 92 degrees for the high on Saturday. It's going to cool off a little bit. But between here and there, even hotter, a heat advisory in effect until Thursday at 8 o'clock.
10: Right, and Monroe County actually opened up their cooling stations again, as they often do during these times of extreme heat. If you're in need, you can find them mostly at fire stations and libraries over at the fire stations 10 to 6 p.m. tonight.

0: and over at the libraries, 9 a.m. to 7 p.m. That's for today and tomorrow. And I have it on good authority also that the after-school athletics for Monroe County Schools are shifting all of their workouts indoors.
1: Okay.
0: It's not 100% confirmed, but I believe that's the plan for all of Monroe County.
1: That's not unusual. And a lot of times, like the cross country teams will switch to morning runs before school rather than after because it's just hot out there.
0: Yeah, and they'll do weight rooms or stretching or whatever have you.
1: Somewhere in the air conditioning.
0: Exactly.
1: No doubt about it. Exactly. Stay safe out there. Again, that heat advisory in effect until 8 o'clock this Thursday. Sunshine, hot today. High of 96 degrees with a heat index around 101. Clear tonight, down to 75 tomorrow. Same thing, sunny, hot, 97. And Thursday, sunny and hot with a high of 97. We're up to 78 degrees now with Ella Langley on Hoosier Country 105.

0: has come. It's time to give this thing away. One of the bigger prizes. Just be one of the bigger prizes we've ever given away on the radio station. I mean, at this prize, at this time, right now, I think it just might be. We are giving away, well, first off, a pair of tickets to the IU football game this Saturday against North Texas.
1: Which is phenomenal.
0: That's cool by itself. We've given away tickets like that before. But along with these tickets, somebody is going to win an autographed Kurt Cignetti football.
1: And it's
0: It's cool looking. Skip's holding it right now.
1: Yeah. Go IU, it says.
0: You're supposed to tuck that under your arm when you hold a football. Yeah, you know what I mean? Right, you can't hold it out there like that. Somebody
1: spike it too,
0: slap that out of your hands. Exactly. It'd be a turnover. Coach would not like that. But let's give this thing away. Here's what we're going to do. In honor of our last year 16-0 Hoosiers, we're going to go with caller number 16 at 812-335-1051. But wait, there's more. When I answer your caller 16, I better get a Hoosiers.
1: Right, and we're talking spirited.
0: I want to hear a spirited Hoosiers if you are caller 16.
1: If you really want the tickets
0: you got to work for this one. I mean, Coach would expect you to work for this one. Put some effort forth. We're going to reward speed and effort. I think Coach would appreciate that.
1: We should send the clip to Coach.
0: Yeah, we might just do that. Maybe we'll do that. All right. Caller 16, 812-335-1051. You know what to do. Let's make you a winner from Hoosier Country 105.
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0: time to get our winner. 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
1: Hoosiers.
0: You won the tickets.
1: I'm so excited.
0: The autographed Kurt Cignetti football.
1: I'm so excited.
0: Who is this?
1: Autumn White.
0: Autumn White, congratulations. A big winner on Hoosier Country 105. Not only tickets to the game this Saturday against North Texas, but that autographed Kurt Cignetti IU football. How cool is that? Keep listening for your chance to win. We have more tickets to give away for the game here on the home of the Hoosiers, Hoosier Country 105. Stay close. Trading Post one more time this morning. Coming up after Bailey Zimmerman.

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1: If he can get $12,000 off that death trap he's living over there, they'll think this is a Taj Mahal.
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2: 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How are you doing today?
3: Well, I'm in the house.
2: I hope you're staying cool. That's where I was heading with that. I want to make sure you're out. You're not outdoors doing a yard sale today.
3: Well,
2: are you?
3: This is a different kind of yard sale.
2: Oh, is it an air-conditioned yard sale?
3: No. Oh. It's all out there.
2: Okay.
3: I've got a sign on my door that if you let me know that you're here, I will come out and negotiate.
2: That's the way to do it. Okay.
3: That's a wimpy way of doing it, isn't it?
2: Well, just keep the negotiation short. It's hot out there.
3: Yes, absolutely. I have all kinds of power tools.
2: Okay.
3: And I plugged them all in, and that's all I can do. I don't know anything else what they do.
2: Okay.
3: But anyway, and the tables, they're for sale, and the other table is too, and then I've got stuff on the back porch, and it's under roof, but it's not air-conditioned, and I've got stuff underneath the carport, and so I would love for people to come and see what I've got, take it home with them, and we'll negotiate whatever they want.
2: Okay.
3: So I'm in front of the schoolhouse here in Steinesville, and my number is 812-876-2055.
2: Okay, hang on one more. Give me that number one more time there.
3: 812.
2: Uh-huh.
3: Got me confused.
2: I'm that way all the time.
3: 812-876-2055.
2: 2055. All right. And you're right in front of the school?
3: Yes.
2: In Steinesville?
3: Uh-huh.
2: So it's the old Steinesville school.
3: Right.
2: All right. I think we got everything in there. And just knock on the door to make an offer, right?
3: Absolutely. Or my number is on the paper. I'm going to put a paper on the back door, and my number is there. In case they don't have it, they can call. And I'll come out there, and we'll just have a good time talking.
2: That sounds like a great deal. You sound like a lot of fun to talk to. So I hope somebody comes by that's chatty, and you have a great afternoon.
3: I hope so, too.
2: Just stay cool. It's hot out there.
3: Too, and you stay cool.
2: Well, I'll do my best, too. Thank you. Good luck.
3: Oh, thanks, Ed.
2: 335-105 on the phone number. Give us a call. We'll get your stuff on the Hoosier Country 105 Trading Post, too. All right, we've given away the IU football. We've given away some IU football tickets. We've given away Bloomington Speedway tickets. We tried to find a winner for the best radio contest ever, but that just sent the jackpot up a little bit. We did not get a winner there, so we're at 220 now for tomorrow. I feel like we should give away some more IU football tickets.
4: I've got more.
2: Do you have another pair over there? I mean, a lot of people tried really hard to win the tickets with the IU football. Let's give away like a consolation prize, which will just be a straight up pair of IU football tickets for this Saturday's game as the Hoosiers take on North Texas. This is not a call it, by the way. If you're calling, you're calling for the Trading Post right now. I'll just tell you you're caller number one.
4: This is actually a drive to Rick's house. His address is 1234 Main Street. I'm just kidding.
2: Yeah, the number's 876-5309.
4: Correct, First person to get to Rick's driveway wins the ticket.
2: No. Did I give that number right? It's not
4: 867-5309.
2: There we go. I sent them to somebody in Smithville. Now, what we're going to do is text. Text 16 and 0. All right. We're still talking last year's team. And at some point, Coach is going to catch us and say, stop talking about last year's team.
4: You should stop
2: it's
4: talking
2: a,
4: about
2: I
4: last
2: should.
4: Year's
2: this is the last time I'll do it, I promise. But right now, text 16 and 0 to 812-335-1051. Again, text 16 and 0 to 812-335-1051. We'll draw a winner. Somebody's going to win another pair of tickets for the IU North Texas game this Saturday. You're on the Trading Post. What you got for us this morning?
5: Yeah, I was calling my buddy. Got a 2007 Dodge Caravan.
2: Okay, you're breaking up really bad. Did I hear 2007 Dodge Caravan?
5: 2017.
2: 2017 Dodge Caravan. Okay, how much are you asking for it?
5: He's asking $8,000 for it, and it's in real good shape. It's got 132,000 actual miles. It's ready to go, and I've got a 2018 Dodge Journey and a 2013 Chevy Equinox. Both of them are clean inside and out. I would take $1,000 a piece for them. And they got good tires, good batteries, and everything. They just need motors.
2: Okay.
5: And I've also got a 2007 Buick Carraza, and it needs an alternator is the only thing it needs. It's got about 180,000 on it, and I would take $1,000 for it today. And that's all I got. Thank you.
2: Well, give me that. Leave us that number.
5: 812-595-7555.
2: 7555.
5: Yep.
2: And how much was the Terraza again?
5: I'll take $1,000 for it. You can get in and drive it. It just needs an alternator put on it.
2: Very good. Well, good luck.
5: All righty. Thank you.
2: Well, that will wrap up another edition of the Hoosier Country 105 Trading Post. We'll get these items on the website, WHCC105.com, and we will do this again, of course, tomorrow morning, 725, 825, and 925. There's a lot of text there.
4: I've got tickets in my hand.
2: Somebody's going to win them. Text 16&0 to 812-335-1051. We're going to find ourselves a winner for another pair of tickets for the IU football game. You're up. What you got for us on the Trading Post this morning?
6: Good morning, Rick.
2: Morning, Mater. You're kind of late getting in today.
6: Yeah, that I am.
2: All right.
6: But I'm not going to advertise for scrap metal today.
2: Oh, okay.
6: I'm booked up for the week, so we'll let that one be for today.
2: All right, good for you. What, you going to talk about the fish fry?
6: Yes, sir. I want to let everybody know about it again. You know, it's coming up not this Saturday, but the following Saturday.
2: Okay.
6: The 12th out there, Patrickburg. Which is about 11 mile west of Spencer.
2: Okay.
6: Out off of 246. We're going to start serving about 4 o'clock.
2: All right.
6: Get your bellies full.
2: Absolutely. Everybody likes a fish fry.
6: So if anybody has any questions or need directions, they can give me a call at 812-532-0041.
2: Very good. Well, good luck, Mater. We look forward to seeing you out there.
6: All righty. Thank you, buddy. Have a great day.
2: Absolutely. You too. That wraps up the Trading Post. 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We'll do it again tomorrow morning here on Hoosier Country 105.

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0: on Hoosier Country 105. Yes, we've given away another pair of IU football tickets for this Saturday. Christopher Mars, our latest winner on Hoosier Country 105. More winning on the way tomorrow. Best radio contest ever. That jackpot still awaits someone as it's climbed up to $220 for tomorrow. We might even pull up some more IU football tickets. Who knows? We're going to find ourselves some winners here on Hoosier Country 105. Hey, y'all, stay close. Riley Green and Kenny Chesney just around the corner. Macy's got you next for the Midday Getaway. We'll see you tomorrow.
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1: Fernando takes the snap. 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The throw to the end zone. Touchdown! Wow, what a play. And it was actually Surratt who made the catch. But I'm telling you what now. That was some throw by Fernando Mendoza.
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0: Amy Wilson and John Mayer on Hoosier Country 105. Good morning. Thanks for joining me on the Midday Getaway. 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Coming up here soon, we'll talk about football this weekend. We'll also talk about the historic Lymington Speedway. Coming up before then, some Bailey Zimmerman and some Toby Keith on Hoosier Country 105.
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6: 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From A Boy Named Sue to Ring of Fire to Rusty Cage, Johnny Folsom 4 is the ultimate tribute to the legendary Man in Black. 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

0: Baby. Dustin Lynch on Hoosier Country 105. So today is going to be pretty hot throughout the day. We are under a heat advisory, and that will actually last until Thursday at 8 p.m. So sunny and hot throughout the day with a high around 96 and heat index values as high as 101. Then tonight, clear overnight with a low around 75. Tomorrow should be sunny and hot again with a high near 97 and heat index values as high as 102. And then on Thursday, sunny and hot again with a high around 97. Coming up soon, some Blake Shelton and some Riley Green on Hoosier Country 105.
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0: Kenny Chesney on Hoosier Country 105. So this Friday night, historic Bloomington Speedway is back after a week off. This time it is Salute to a Legend Poodle Harris with the kids' bike races. The classes on Friday will include Superstocks, Bombers, and Crown Vicks. So it's going to be a really great night of racing, and it looks like we're supposed to have some pretty good weather. Hopefully that holds out. Coming up soon, some Russell Dickerson and some Jason Aldean on Hoosier Country 105.
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0: on Hoosier Country 105. So join us on Saturday for IU football game day as they take on North Texas. 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Again, that's totally free to attend. Happens right outside of the stadium. That concert starts at 9:30. Coming up soon, some Parker McCollum and some Eric Church on Hoosier Country 105.
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1: Here's your Country 105, Lauren Elena with Kane Brown. Now for the weather. Today we are under a heat advisory and we'll stay under that heat advisory until Thursday at 8 p.m. Sunny and hot today with a high around 96 and heat index values as high as 101. Then tonight, clear overnight with a low around 75. Tomorrow, sunny and hot with a high near 97 and heat index values as high as 102. And then on Thursday, it should be sunny and hot again with a high around 97. Coming up soon, some Jelly Roll and some Cody Johnson on Hoosier Country 105.
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0: Luke Combs on Hoosier Country 105. That's Be By You. So just a couple minutes away from the All Request 90s Diner. 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
3: I'm going to ask you to go back out. Like I said, keep in mind the instructions I gave you, reviewing the evidence.
2: The jury in the Lindsey Clancy triple murder trial is being asked to keep deliberating after saying they're unable to reach a unanimous decision. The judge made the request after the jury sent a note after resuming deliberations for just over an hour this morning. Clancy admits to strangling her three young children in 2023, but pleaded not guilty to three counts of first-degree murder by reason of insanity. The death toll has surpassed 1,000 in last week's devastating flooding in the Nepal, Tibet border region. Authorities say more than 4,400 people remain missing. At least 85 Americans are still listed as missing. And Army Secretary Dan Driscoll is resigning. This comes after months of reported tension between himself and Secretary of War Pete Hegseth. His departure leaves the Army without a Senate-confirmed leader. Michael Kastner, NBC News Radio.
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6: Now for the weather. Right now, mostly sunny and 84 and only projected to get hotter today. We are under a heat advisory. That's in effect until Thursday at 8 p.m. So looking at a high today around 96 and heat index values as high as 101. Then tonight, clear overnight with a low around 75. Tomorrow, sunny and hot again with a high near 97 and heat index values as high as 102. And then on Thursday, still sunny and hot with a high near 97 again. Now it's time to kick things off on the 90s Diner. So if there are any 90s hits that you want to hear, give us a call or a text at 812-335-1051. On the way, some Dolly Parton and some Vince Gill. Right now, let's get things started with our first request from Mary. She wanted to hear some Faith Hill on Hoosier Country.

0: Shelley Wright on the All Request 90s Diner, brought to you by IU Auditorium, Two Men and a Truck, Industrial Service and Supply, Inc. So, coming up this Saturday night, great show out at the Bluebird. It's 90s Country Night with Jake Dodds, and we have your chance to win a pair of tickets to that show right now. All you have to do is text BIRD to 812-335-1051. 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Coming up here soon, some George Strait and some Diamond Rio on Hoosier Country 105.
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0: Joe D. Messina on the All Request 90s Diner, brought to you by IU Auditorium, Two Men and a Truck, and Industrial Service and Supply, Inc. Now for the weather, currently mostly sunny and 86. We are under a heat advisory that is in effect until Thursday at 8 p.m. So today we could see it get even hotter, a high around 96 this afternoon, and heat index values as high as 101. Then tonight, clear with a low around 75. Tomorrow should be sunny and hot again with a high near 97 and heat index values as high as 102. And then on Thursday, sunny and hot again with a high near 97. Coming up soon, some Dwight Yoakam, then Alan Jackson on the way on Hoosier Country 105.
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0: 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Good afternoon, and thanks for hanging out with me. It is 12:50, so we just have 10 minutes left here to squeeze in a couple of last-minute requests. Some John Michael Montgomery on deck, then it's Clint Black on Hoosier Country 105.
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2: 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From A Boy Named Sue to Ring of Fire to Rusty Cage, Johnny Folsom 4 is the ultimate tribute to the legendary Man in Black. While nobody really sounds like Johnny Cash, nobody sounds more like Johnny Cash than Johnny Folsom 4.
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0: Hoosier Country 105, that's Graylin James, Water at a Wedding. So IU football is back on Saturday. We'll have all the action on game day right here. So we'll start with the countdown to kickoff show at 10 a.m. with Austin Render, then the pregame at 11 with Don Fisher, and the kickoff at noon as the Hoosiers take on North Texas. 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

0: Russell Dickerson on Hoosier Country 105. Now for the weather. It's going to be a hot, hot week under a heat advisory, and that is in effect until Thursday at 8 p.m. Today, sunny and hot throughout the afternoon with a high around 96 and heat index values as high as 101. Then tonight, clear overnight with a low around 75. Tomorrow should be sunny and hot again with a high around 97 and heat index values as high as 102. Then on Thursday, still sunny and hot with a high near 97. Coming up soon, some Dustin Lynch, then Megan Maroney just a couple minutes away on Hoosier Country 105.
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0: Chevy Silverado from Bailey Zimmerman on Hoosier Country 105. 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

0: John Party, that's Boots Off on Hoosier Country 105. If you want some live music this weekend, Saturday night, it is 90s Country Night at the Bluebird with Jake Dodds. He does a really great job with this show. A lot of great 90s hits, and they definitely do them justice. So highly recommend checking it out. And keep listening this week for your chance to win a pair of tickets to that show. Coming up soon, some Thomas Rhett and some Eli Young Band on Hoosier Country 105.
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1: Miko Moon on Hoosier Country 105. Checking out the weather today. A heat advisory in effect, and that will last until Thursday at 8 p.m. Should be sunny and hot throughout the afternoon with a high today around 96 and heat index values as high as 101. Then tonight, clear with a low around 75. Tomorrow, sunny and hot again with a high near 97 and heat index values as high as 102. And then on Thursday, no rest, still sunny and hot throughout the day with a high around 97. Coming up soon, Lainey Wilson and John Mayer on Hoosier Country 105.
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0: Kenny Chesney on Hoosier Country 105. That's Carry On. Good afternoon. Hope you're having a good day despite the heat. Definitely stay safe out there for the next few days. We are under a heat advisory until Thursday at 8 p.m. So stay hydrated, stay out of the sun if you can. Maybe wear a big hat to keep the sun off you because it is going to be a brutal few days here. Thanks for joining me on the Midday Getaway. 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It is time for me to head out, but Greg will be on in a few. Coming up before then, some Coe Wetzel and some Easton Corbin on Hoosier Country 105.
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3: 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I'm Chris Caraggio.
4: The jury in the Lindsey Clancy murder trial is still deliberating after saying they were unable to reach a unanimous decision. The judge made the request after the jury sent a note this morning. Clancy admits to strangling her three young children in 2023, but pleaded not guilty by reason of insanity. Tropical storm Edward could reach hurricane strength before it makes landfall on the northwest coast later today. That's according to the National Hurricane Center. The storm is expected to weaken as it moves inland over southeast Texas tonight. Closing arguments are underway in a preliminary hearing for the man accused of killing conservative activist Charlie Kirk last September. Tyler Robinson is accused of fatally shooting Kirk at a Turning Point USA event at Utah Valley University. The judge must decide if prosecutors have presented enough evidence to require a trial. The preliminary hearing lasted 5 days, but was followed by extensive written evidence that the judge had to evaluate. Kirk's widow and parents are in the courtroom today. I'm Chris Caraggio, NBC News Radio.
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7: And your Hoosier Country 105 weather forecast. 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Heat advisory in effect. High is in the mid-90s. Heat index into the triple digits. We're down to about 75 at night, and these weather conditions will be here for the first few days of this month of September, all the way up until Friday when the heat advisory expires, and then Friday only a high list 95. Right now, we're into the country music. It is Chris Stapleton on Hoosier Country.

0: today's best country. It's Hoosier Country 105. Hey, thanks everybody for coming through. It is the afternoon traffic jam powered up by Hoosier Hills Credit Union. First day of September, a Tuesday. It's a hot one out there. Thanks all for stopping by. It is Hoosier Country 105.
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0: It's Hoosier Country 105. That is Stella Lefty on the radio as we take a look at a hot weather forecast here on the first day of September. 96 degrees and a heat advisory in effect. It runs through Thursday night. Heat index will take us into the triple digits with high temps in the mid to upper 90s, down to 75 and clear skies at night, so we get the sunshine, but we get the heat that comes along with it. 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

0: It's Hoosier Country here on a Tuesday afternoon. Remember, on Thursday, we've got Inside IU Football. 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Coach Cignetti is on the show as well. 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
2: NBC News Radio, I'm Chris Caraccio. The jury in the Lindsey Clancy triple murder trial is being asked to keep deliberating. This comes after saying they were unable to reach a unanimous decision today. The judge made the request after the jury sent a note after resuming deliberations for just over an hour this morning. Clancy admits to strangling her three young children in 2023, but pleaded not guilty to three counts of first-degree murder by reason of insanity. Prosecutors allege the killings were premeditated. The defense says Clancy suffered a postpartum psychotic break. Closing arguments have started in a preliminary hearing for the man accused of killing conservative activist Charlie Kirk last September. Tyler Robinson is accused of fatally

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1: Thanks, Greg. Good afternoon, and here's what's happening. The B-Square Bulletin was the first to report on a new logo the city of Bloomington paid $95,000 to have commissioned, which is essentially a geometric letter B, which closely resembles dozens of other corporate logos. Critics took to social media in masses, pointing out that the current logo is more representative of the community, and beyond the nearly $100,000 already spent, the cost to convert to a new logo would be significant. Indiana's deer population has been at risk of epizootic hemorrhagic disease, a potentially fatal virus in white-tailed deer that is transmitted by biting midges that live in small pools of standing water and mud. Some clinical signs include weakness and loss of fear of humans. Indiana's DNR asks the public to report any dead deer found in or near water through their online sick wildlife reporting tool. And the City of Bloomington invites nonprofit organizations to apply for funding through the Digital Opportunity Grants Program to support their efforts to bridge the digital divide and increase digital resources for residents. Bloomington-based nonprofits may apply up until September the 29th online at the City of Bloomington website. This is Skip Daly, and that's a look at your Hoosier Country 105 News.
0: 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A heat advisory in effect today, a high of 96 degrees, heat index up into the triple digits, and similar weather conditions expected Wednesday and Thursday as well. Sunny and hot to start September. Right now, let's start off the 4 o'clock hour. 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

0: time zone am I on? What country am I in?
1: It doesn't matter. It's 5 o'clock somewhere.
0: It's always on 5 in Margaritaville, come to think of it.
1: Yeah, I heard that.
0: You've been there, haven't you?
1: Yes, sir.
0: I've seen your boat there.
1: I've been to Margaritaville a few times.
0: All right. Well, that's good.
1: Stumble my way back.
0: Okay. Well, we just want to make sure you can keep it between the navigational beacons.
1: Between the buoys. I got it.
0: All right. Well, it's 5 o'clock. Let's go somewhere.
1: I'm ready. Crank it up.
0: Let's get out of here.
1: I'm gone.
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0: Today's Best Country. 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Bloomington North hosting Martinsville on Friday night. That's our high school football game of the week. 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

0: Hoosier Country 105 here on the afternoon traffic jam. Hope everybody's staying cool out there. That is Carly Pierce with Chris Stapleton, and we don't fight anymore. Hey, up next, Parmalee and Zach Top. It's all right here on Hoosier Country.
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0: It's Hoosier Country 105. Thomas Rhett with Morgan Wallen. Together, that's called Mama's House. Kelsey Ballerini takes over next as we head towards 5 o'clock. It's all right here on Hoosier Country.
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3: NBC News Radio. I'm Chris Caraccio. The jury has been sent home once again in the Lindsey Clancy murder trial in Massachusetts. Earlier today, jurors said they were unable to reach a unanimous decision, and the judge sent them back to deliberate more. Clancy admits to strangling her three young children in 2023, but pleaded not guilty to three counts of first-degree murder by reason of insanity. The defense says Clancy suffered a postpartum psychotic break. Tropical storm Edward has made landfall near Johnson Bayou, Louisiana, along the Gulf Coast. The storm is set to bring heavy rain to the region. Edward is expected to weaken as it moves inland tonight. At last check, the storm is packing winds of 50 miles per hour. A preliminary hearing for the man accused of killing conservative activist Charlie Kirk is winding down with closing arguments today. Tyler Robinson is accused of fatally shooting Kirk last September at a Turning Point USA event at Utah Valley University. The judge must decide if prosecutors have presented enough evidence to require a trial. I'm Chris Caraccio, NBC News Radio.
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7: Thanks, Greg. Good afternoon, and here's what's happening. The B Square Bulletin was the first to report on a new logo the city of Bloomington paid $95,000 to have commissioned, which is essentially a geometric letter B, which closely resembles dozens.

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1: And your Hoosier Country 105 weather forecast. Today, heat advisory in effect. It's hot and humid out there, 96 degrees, a high temperature. That's the same for Wednesday and Thursday as well, with heat index into the triple digits. 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
1: Now Fernando has Hemby to his right. Man comes in motion. 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A terrific power run. 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

0: today's best country. 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We gave away a few pairs of tickets already this week for you to go. 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
1: Now Fernando has Hemby to his right. 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Mendoza takes the snap. Hands to Hemby right up the gut. He passes his way into the end zone. A terrific power run. 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

0: It's Hoosier Country 105 on the radio here. Happy to have you all with us. That is some George Burge. Up next, Josh Ross and Brothers Osborne on Hoosier Country.
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7: NBC News Radio. I'm Chris Caraggio.
8: The jury has been sent home once again in the Lindsey Clancy murder trial in Massachusetts. Earlier today, jurors said they were unable to reach a unanimous decision, and the judge sent them back to deliberate more. Clancy admits to strangling her three young children in 2023, but pleaded not guilty to three counts of first-degree murder by reason of insanity. The defense says Clancy suffered a postpartum psychotic break. Tropical storm Edward has made landfall near Johnson Bayou, Louisiana, along the Gulf Coast. The storm is set to bring heavy rain to the region. Edward is expected to weaken as it moves inland tonight. At last check, the storm is packing winds of 50 miles per hour. Closing arguments are underway in a preliminary hearing for the man accused of killing conservative activist Charlie Kirk last September. Tyler Robinson is accused of fatally shooting Kirk at a Turning Point USA event at Utah Valley University. The judge must decide if prosecutors have presented enough evidence to require a trial. I'm Chris Caraggio, NBC News Radio.
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0: 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Tonight, we'll drop down to 75 degrees. That heat advisory still in effect as we go through the next few days. Tomorrow and Thursday, still highs in the mid to upper 90s. Heat index expected into the triple digits. Friday, more of the same. Just looking ahead to IU game day, we're looking at a high of 92. Right now, it is 6 o'clock. Let's get into the country music. Here's Ella Langley on Hoosier Country 105.
11: was all but 22, I think at the time. I'd been out on the road, lonely at night. And it'd been a while.

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1: Whittington, the running back alongside Dante Moore. He takes the snap. He throws it. It's tipped up in the air. Indiana intercepts it. Indiana comes up with a football. Lewis Moore with the interception.
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0: Today's Best Country. 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Hey, high school football still underway as well. Bloomington North hosting Martinsville on Friday night. That's our high school football game of the week. 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
2: 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Hayden Clark is a senior on the Bloomington South football team. In his first two games as the starting running back, he ran for over 200 combined yards and scored 7 touchdowns, including a 4-touchdown game at Martinsville. He has helped South reach the number one ranking in the 5A AP poll. Libby McElhenney is a senior on the Edgewood girls golf team. McElhenney won the WIC Golf Championships with a career-best score of 79, winning by 4 shots. She was one of 3 Mustangs to be named All-Conference. 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

0: Hoosier Country 105 here on the afternoon traffic jam. Hope everybody's staying cool out there. That is Carly Pierce with Chris Stapleton, and we don't fight anymore. Hey, up next, Parmalee and Zach Top. It's all right here on Hoosier Country.
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0: It's Hoosier Country 105. Thomas Rhett with Morgan Wallen. Together, that's called Mama's House. Kelsey Ballerini takes over next as we head towards 5 o'clock. It's all right here on Hoosier Country.
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1: Whittington, the running back alongside Dante Moore. He takes the snap. He throws it. It's tipped up in the air. Indiana intercepts it. Indiana comes up with a football. Lewis Moore with the interception.
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